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2: This guy said, I was cooking at Coney Island. I had to use the restroom. There is this regular guy that always is at the restaurant. He has two hooks for hands. He's standing in front of the urinal, trying to unzip his pants. He appeared to have a little piece of coat hanger trying to get that hole in the zipper to pull it down, but he kept struggling and was obviously frustrated. I ended up saying the stupidest thing I've ever said to a man. Do you need a hand there?
3: Would you guys do this? Would you help a man with hooks?
4: I don't look at other men at urinals. That's the whole deal. I try not to make any eye contact with anyone in a bathroom.
5: I mean, if I see a guy standing there peeing with two hooks, I'm looking. 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
6: You have to see it.
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3: What does the hook man do with the poop?
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6: Whoa, wow.
5: First thought off the bat.
4: Oh, you don't want
3: 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About it.
0: Catch Dave and Chuck the Freak back on Monday starting at 6.
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2: This guy said I was cooking at Coney Island. I had to use the restroom. There is this regular guy that always is at the restaurant. He has two hooks for hands. He's standing in front of the urinal trying to unzip his pants. He appeared to have a little piece of coat hanger trying to get that hole in the zipper to pull it down, but he kept struggling and was obviously frustrated. I ended up saying the stupidest thing I've ever said to a man. Do you need a hand there?
3: Would you guys do this? Would you help a man with hooks?
4: I don't look at other men at urinals. I try not to make any eye contact with anyone in a bathroom.
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2: This guy said, I was cooking at Coney Island. I had to use the restroom. There is this regular guy that always is at the restaurant. He has two hooks for hands. He's standing in front of the urinal trying to unzip his pants. He appeared to have a little piece of coat hanger trying to get that hole in the zipper to pull it down, but he kept struggling and was obviously frustrated. I ended up saying the stupidest thing I've ever said to a man. Do you need a hand there?
3: Would you guys do this? Would you help a man with hooks?
4: I don't look at other men at urinals. 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
5: I see a guy standing there peeing with two hooks, I'm looking. 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
1: This guy said I was cooking at Coney Island. I had to use the restroom. There is this regular guy that always is at the restaurant. He has two hooks for hands. He's standing in front of the urinal trying to unzip his pants. He appeared to have a little piece of coat hanger trying to get that hole in the zipper to pull it down, but he kept struggling and was obviously frustrated. I ended up saying the stupidest thing I've ever said to a man. Do you need a hand there?
2: Would you guys do this? Would you help a man with hooks?
3: I don't look at other men at urinals. I try not to make any eye contact with anyone in a bathroom.
4: I see a guy standing there peeing with two hooks, I'm looking. 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
6: What does the hook man do with, with the poop? 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

Columbia's Classic Rock, Fox 102.3. What's up, man? It's Mario, the One Man Party, stepping in. Metallica. That's what month we're in. Here's the deal. On pause today because of the vacation day. However, tomorrow, three times during the day, when you hear Metallica on the radio, you're going to get the keyword. You take that keyword to Fox 102.3.com, and you could be in Vegas at the Sphere watching Metallica.

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Columbia's Classic Rock, Fox 102.3. It is a three-day, three-play weekend. What's that mean for you? At the top of every hour, three songs in a row. Your favorite bands. I'm talking about Zeppelin, The Doors, Metallica. Everybody's going to get it today, and we do it at the top of every hour. Who is it now? How about three in a row from Rush?

BS Classic Rock, Fox, 102.3. I tell you what, I did not expect this. Coca-Cola 600 yesterday, Kyle Busch's wife, son, and daughter show up, stand in front of that crowd, and they go with a moment of silence. His brother Kurt walked out, put 8 roses for the number 8, sitting out there on the infield. By far, one of the most emotional moments you will ever see in NASCAR. And, of course, the win yesterday, Daniel Suarez ends up winning and basically dedicated the race to Kyle and the family, dude. Talk about emotion in a motorsport. It was insane.

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2: This guy said, I was cooking at Coney Island. I had to use the restroom. There is this regular guy that always is at the restaurant. He has two hooks for hands. He's standing in front of the urinal, trying to unzip his pants. He appeared to have a little piece of coat hanger trying to get that hole in the zipper to pull it down, but he kept struggling and was obviously frustrated. I ended up saying the stupidest thing I've ever said to a man. Do you need a hand there?
3: Would you guys do this? Would you help a man with hooks?
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Columbia's Classic Rock, Fox 102.3. How much of a baller do you have to be to go into the Rock and Roll Hall of Fame twice? Phil Collins is in with Genesis, now being inducted in as a solo artist. However, he said, due to health reasons, will not opt to perform and do the performance like most artists do.

Columbia's Classic Rock, Fox 102.3. What's up, man? It's Mario, the one-man party. If you guys listen to me on the weekends, every Saturday and Sunday, 2 to 7, the one thing you know, I will not talk about politics. However, can't let this one go. Maine Senate candidate Graham Planter talked about the movie American Sniper. If you know the movie, you know the story. Basically saying that he inflated his numbers by shooting innocent civilians to look like an American hero. Well, Tay Kyle shredded this dude. I mean, absolutely lit him up. And you know what? Stand behind her. Good for you, babe.

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Columbia's Classic Rock, Fox 102.3. In case you didn't hear, because of the holiday today, we're taking a break from Metallica. However, tomorrow, be listening throughout the day. You hear a Metallica song, you get those three keywords.

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Former LSU gymnast and Baywatch actress Livy Dunn was caught watching the Pirates game as her boy stepped up to pitch the game. Dude threw a 90-something mile-an-hour fastball, and one of the boys out of Canada sent that thing flying over the fence. She dropped the F-bomb twice. And, of course, people wanted to make a big deal about it, like, oh, no, she's cussing, let's go viral with it. She's like, yeah, sometimes I cuss when I get heated. That's called ride-or-die woman. Give me one of those for sure.

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Columbia's Classic Rock, Fox 102.3. You just got a three-play on a three-play, three-day weekend by Journey. Speaking of Journey, you want to get the inside scoop from the show, what was played, what happened, how it all went down? Fox 102.3.com. We've got the official reports from some of our people that were doing it right that night.

Columbia's Classic Rock, Fox 102.3. Look, you do not have to be a motorsports fan to appreciate this. Yesterday, the Indy 500 had the closest finish in Indy history. Let me tell you what. The move that this dude put on in the last corner, in the last straightaway, the way he side-drafted, I've never seen anything like it in my life. Go watch the end of that race. It's worth it.

0: is in it on this Memorial Day weekend in recognition of those who have made the ultimate sacrifice for our country. We shall grill meat outdoors, drink heavily, and listen to kick-ass classic rock. 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

Columbia's classic rock, Fox 102.3. What's up, man? It's Mario, the One Man Party. I love putting people on new music. If you've never heard the country version of Home Sweet Home, you need to check it out. There was a country tribute to Motley Crue. Justin Moore and Vince Neil teamed up on Home Sweet Home together. It is one of the most badass covers I've ever heard. Definitely check it out. Justin Moore and Vince Neil, Home Sweet Home.

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0: 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I think this song would describe my day on Lake Murray yesterday, minus the scotch. One bourbon, one shot, one beer.
1: I'll tell you a story about the house went blue. I come home one Friday, had to tell the landlady I done lost my job. She said, that don't confront me, long as I get my money next Friday. Now next Friday I come, I didn't get the rent, and out the door I went.

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Columbia's Classic Rock, Fox 102.3. What's up, man? It's Mario, the one-man party. You can catch me every weekend, 2 to 7, Saturdays and Sundays, usually Friday or Saturday night. Me and the boys get together, crack some cold ones, pour some bourbon, and then we talk music. The other day, we talked about overrated bands, and somebody threw out this band, and I thought people were going to throw blows. I sat back because I have my own opinions. However, two of them did not like the fact that somebody didn't like Queen. Buddy.

0: to the fallen men and women of our military who made the ultimate sacrifice in the name of American freedom. This Memorial Day weekend, we salute you.
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Columbia's classic rock, Fox 102.3. What's up, man? It's Marty, the One Man Party. Hey, follow me on this one. If you've seen it on Netflix, you know what I'm talking about. The Greatest Night in Pop Music. This is the big documentary that is all about We Are the World. Lionel Richie, everybody behind the scenes. There's such an insane scene with Bob Dylan. You got to go see it. However, there was so much success with this thing that those boys have now jumped on a documentary they're producing about this dude. We don't know when it's coming out, but Netflix is going to put it out all about Hendrix.

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Columbia's Classic Rock, Fox 102.3. If you are a hockey fan, geographically, you technically should be a Canes fan. Living in Raleigh, North Carolina for a while, I know I am. Let me break down what's been going on. The Canes have gotten through the first two rounds of the playoffs completely undefeated. Walk into the finals right now, not Stanley Cup finals, but the conference finals. Lose the first game they've lost all playoff long, and then won the second in overtime. Game 3 tonight, 8 o'clock.

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If you haven't been keeping up, you just joined us with us, man. We are your holiday weekend playlist. Here's the deal. It is a three-day, three-play weekend. That means at the top of every hour, we're going three in a row from your favorite artists. In my opinion, one of the most underrated bands from this era. I think their MTV Unplugged album is one of the greatest albums ever. And this is a personal choice for me. Three in a row.

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If you're an NBA fan, trade talk is already talking, including Ja Morant leaving Memphis, Kyrie Irving going somewhere else. 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
2: This guy said, I was cooking at Coney Island. I had to use the restroom. There is this regular guy that always is at the restaurant. He has two hooks for hands. He's standing in front of the urinal, trying to unzip his pants. He appeared to have a little piece of coat hanger trying to get that hole in the zipper to pull it down, but he kept struggling and was obviously frustrated. I ended up saying the stupidest thing I've ever said to a man. Do you need a hand there?
3: Would you guys do this? Would you help a man with hooks?
4: I don't look at other men at urinals. That's the whole deal. I try not to make any eye contact with anyone in a bathroom.
5: I mean, if I see a guy standing there peeing with two hooks, I'm looking. 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
6: You have to see it.
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5: First thought off the bat.
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Columbia's classic rock, Fox 102.3. I can't help it. Every time I hear the song, I instantly think of Dazed and Confused, as this one opens up the entire movie. If you haven't seen Dazed and Confused, we can't be friends until you watch it.

0: this Memorial Day weekend, we'd like to remind you, all gave some gave all. 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

DNR on the Fox. All right, that one right there was in our big discussion Friday night, talking about the absolute best hype songs for whether you're playing sports or about to get in a fight. What song do you want as you're walking out? Welcome to the Jungle, by far in the mix for sure. What would you pick?

Columbia Classic Rock, Fox 102.3. What's up, man? It's Mar, the One Man Party, kicking it with you. About to get out of here, but before I do, we're taking a break from Metallica today. But however, tomorrow, we're back at it. Throughout the day tomorrow, you're going to hear a Metallica song. When you hear it, you're going to get a keyword. You're going to take that keyword. You're going to go to fox1023.com, enter it in, and just like that, you're going to be qualified. October, Vegas, at the Sphere, we're taking care of everything. It's the month of Metallica on the Fox.

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Hope you're having a good Memorial Day. 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

0: be seated on this Memorial Day weekend in recognition of those who have made the ultimate sacrifice for our country. 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
2: This guy said, I was cooking at Coney Island. I had to use the restroom. There is this regular guy that always is at the restaurant. He has two hooks for hands. He's standing in front of the urinal, trying to unzip his pants. He appeared to have a little piece of coat hanger trying to get that hole in the zipper to pull it down, but he kept struggling and was obviously frustrated. I ended up saying the stupidest thing I've ever said to a man. Do you need a hand there?
3: Would you guys do this? 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

0: 102.3 Columbia's Classic Rock. 3 day, three play weekend. Triple shots at the top of every hour. I got three from the legendary Styx. Coming up next on the Fox.
1: Rumors spreading around in that Texas town. About the shack outside the game. And you know what I'm talking about. 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They got a lot of nice girls.

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Metallica, we've been celebrating, trying to give you a chance to win tickets to see Metallica in Vegas at the Sphere. 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

Gab Brady with the big old hairy fox. So the soundtrack to a classic video game just made history. Anthrax is back. New album and new single. And what's up with Avenged Sevenfold? Gone from their label? 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
1: So the Doom soundtrack just got treated like a national treasure. Finally, America honors music made for blasting demons into wet wallpaper. The metal-inspired 93 Doom soundtrack was added to the Library of Congress National Recording Registry. It highlights how the game's music pulled from metal influences, including Pantera, Slayer, and Alice in Chains. Congrats, I think, to Avenged Sevenfold. They just cut the label leash after 26 years, officially independent. In other words, their albums aren't selling. They also bought back the master recordings and rights to the Stage Deluxe Edition, and Live at the Grammy Museum. Anthrax announcing their new album, Cursum Perficio. That's due September 18th. New single, It's for the Kids. Look for that on YouTube. I'm Brady. That's your news that rocks. You can stay up to date online anytime at fox1023.com.

0: to the fallen men and women of our military who made the ultimate sacrifice in the name of American freedom. 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

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A reminder, your keywords return tomorrow. 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

You got the big old Harry Fox looking for new freeloaders. We got a lot of stuff to give away, man. 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Cash. 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Different contests we're doing. 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

kick off another three-day, three-play weekend, triple shot. Yeah, all day today, well, for the past 3 days, we've been giving you triple shots at the top of every hour. And that continues. Three from the Eagles, coming up next on the Fox.

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You got the big old Harry Fox, 102.3, Columbia's classic rocker, doing a three-day, three-play weekend. You're in the middle of a triple shot with the Eagles. Gonna wrap it up, take it to the limit on the Fox.

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2: This guy said, I was cooking at Coney Island. I had to use the restroom. There is this regular guy that always is at the restaurant. He has two hooks for hands. He's standing in front of the urinal, trying to unzip his pants. He appeared to have a little piece of coat hanger trying to get that hole in the zipper to pull it down, but he kept struggling and was obviously frustrated. I ended up saying the stupidest thing I've ever said to a man. Do you need a hand there?
3: Would you guys do this? Would you help a man with hooks?
4: I don't look at other men at urinals. 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
5: I see a guy standing there peeing with two hooks, I'm looking. 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

You got Brady with the big old hairy fox. So the soundtrack to a classic video game just made history. Anthrax is back. New album and new single. And what's up with Avenged Sevenfold? Gone from their label? Those stories, news that rocks, coming up next on The Fox.

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1: So the Doom soundtrack just got treated like a national treasure. Finally, America honors music made for blasting demons into wet wallpaper. The metal-inspired 93 Doom soundtrack was added to the Library of Congress National Recording Registry. It highlights how the game's music pulled from metal influences, including Pantera, Slayer, and Alice in Chains. Congrats, I think, to Avenged Sevenfold. They just cut the label leash after 26 years, officially independent. In other words, their albums aren't selling. 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Anthrax announcing their new album, Cursum Perficio. That's due September 18th. New single, It's for the Kids. Look for that on YouTube. I'm Brady. That's your News That Rocks. You can stay up to date online anytime at fox1023.com.

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102.3. Ryan Knight is in on this Memorial Day Monday. I hope you're enjoying your three-day weekend, because we got three in a row of Black Sabbath. It's Ozzy right here at Fox.

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haven't noticed, we are giving you a three-day, three-play weekend here at Fox where you're getting three in a row of your favorite rock artists. 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

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You're going to get three keywords a day tomorrow morning, 8 a.m. with your boys, Dave and Chuck. When you get that keyword, you got to text it to 803-742-1023 for your chance to win tickets to go see Metallica in Sin City, Las Vegas. They're coming to the Sphere, and we got them tickets. And we want to get you hooked up, but you got to get those keywords first. Like I said, 8 a.m. with your boys, Dave and Chuck, noon, and then again at 5 p.m. with your boy, Brady, right here at Fox.

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Today is National Wine Day. Who knew? I didn't know that. I was into wine for a little bit, but now I'm just a whiskey guy. But if you're into wine, to each their own. Enjoy. 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

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I'm talking Dave and Chuck the Freak right here at Fox.